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The outlook of life!

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Standing on the end line waiting for a nipple.

shrine. You know why? Whoa, she can't get a beer of whiskey. She stay drunk of all that old rotten wine. RW Thunderbird Night Train. I said I took my baby to the cafe. I'm gonna buy you a steak. She said, if you don't get me out of here, give me a half pound of wine. You done made a mistake. I got a new-headed woman, yeah. 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Boy, she can't get a beer and whiskey. She take a drink of all that old rotten wine. Jubilee Thunderbird Riches. I wrote the girl mother letter. I said, tell me what is wrong with you. She wrote me back, said, pay no mind, son-in-law. My daddy did the same thing to you. I got a two-headed woman. Oh, Lord, she love to stay drunk all the time. Oh, she can't get real whiskey. She want to stay drunk off of that old rotten wine. Three bells, white pool. 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Just loosen up your bones, you know, like when you're kind of stiff.

0: Junior. 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Got a juice-headed woman, yeah. In the morning till night. She wanna stay drunk all the time. Lord, how much yes, she do. I did if she can't get barrel whiskey. She think to pour that old rotten wine. Better stop her before you drink yourself to death.
1: That was The Juice-Headed Woman by Guitar Gabriel off the album Deep in the South.
2: Mr. Kirk, Dexter's in school.
3: I'm afraid he's not, Miss Fishmore. Dexter's truancy problem is way out of hand. The Baltimore County School Board have decided to expel Dexter from the entire public school system.
2: Oh, Mr. Kirk, I'm as upset as you to learn Dexter's truancy. But surely expulsion is not the answer.
3: I'm afraid expulsion is the only answer. It is the opinion of the entire staff that Dexter is criminally insane.

0: That boy needs therapy.
1: Psychosomatic.
0: That boy needs therapy.
1: Purely psychosomatic.
0: That boy needs therapy.
1: You're lying down on the couch.
2: Well, what does that mean?
1: You're a nut. You're crazy in the coconut.
2: What does that mean?
0: That boy needs therapy.
2: I'm gonna kill you.
0: That boy needs therapy.
2: Granny Gazoo, let's have it, you. How about I count three?
0: That boy needs therapy.
3: He was white as a sheet.
4: And he also made false teeth.

0: avalanche is above, business continues below.
1: Did I ever tell you the story about
2: cowboys
3: and midgets
4: and Indians
5: and what frontier psychiatry?
6: I felt strangely hypnotized.
7: I was in another world.
8: The world of 20,000 girls.
9: And milk. And rectangles.
10: Do an optometrist.
11: A man with a golden eyeball.
12: And tighten your buttocks.
13: Pour juice on your chin.
14: I promised my girlfriend I could
15: play the violin.

0: psychosomatic. That boy needs therapy.
1: Purely psychosomatic.
0: That boy needs therapy.
1: You're lying down on the couch.
2: What does that mean?
1: You're a nut. You're crazy in the coconut.
2: What does that mean?
0: That boy needs therapy.
2: I'm gonna kill you.
0: That boy needs therapy.
2: Brannigazoo, let's have it, you. I wanna count three.
0: That boy needs therapy.
3: He was white as a sheet.
4: And he also made false teeth.

0: Can you think of anything that talks other than a person?
1: A bird?
2: Yeah.
0: Sometimes a parrot talks.

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Hello. You're listening to Destroy All Music, and this is WREK Atlanta. We just heard from Coach Campa and Tim Berkland. We heard Super Vader. That comes from 1 week from last year, a 2025 CDR release on Imploding Sounds. Before that was Ted Burns with Pain from Materialism, a 2018 digital release on Hard Angle. Before that, Alf Gehoben with Ignorance, Oblivion, Contempt. That comes from Cora, a 2005 CD release on Holy Mountain. Before that, Artbreak Hotel with Nyx from Tut Nyx, a 2012 cassette release on VLZ Product. Before that, DJ Lund with Four from Kaffetorst, a 2024 cassette release on Mima Koss. And before that was Neural with an untitled selection from Philo Mono Peristalside, which is a 1998 CD release on Xerxes. And we started with Absurd Reality with For the Duration of Your Life. And that comes from For the Duration of Your Life, a 2024 digital release on Filthy Sounds Recordings. 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Turn it up.

0: Hello again. You're listening to Destroy All Music, and this is WREK Atlanta. We just heard from Broatsman, Kovald, and Courbois with Intensity, and that is from Free at the German Jazz Festival 1966, which is a 2016 Various Artists double CD release on Bebop. Before that was Ben Bennett with If You Want to Hear Some Definite Pitches, I'm Sure You Could Make Some Pretty Easily, from Spoilage, a 2012 vinyl LP release on Expera Media. Before that was Rex Caswell with Misappropriated Swizzle Stick, and that comes from Musicking, a 2023 digital release on Scatter Archive. Before that was Local Music from Freebase. We heard Number 139 from Number 139, which is a 2026 digital release on Damn Records. And we started the last half hour with Anthony Panteras and Robin Fox. We heard Aphasia from Flux Compendium, a 2006 CD release on Editions Mego. And that's all we have for you tonight, but please stay tuned because Friction will be right up. 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

0: Earth dynamics is the only way towards development.
1: Say, say, say, say, say, say, say, say, say, say, say, say, say, say, say, say, say, say, say, say, say, say, say, say, say, say, say, say, say, say, say, say, say, say, say, say, say, say, say, 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say, say, say, say, say, say, say, say, say, say, say, say, say, say, say, say, say, say, say, say, say, say, say, say, say, say, say, say, say, say, say, say, say, say, say, say, say, say, say, say, say, say, say, say, say, say, say, say, say, say, say, say, say, say, say, say, say, say, say, say, say, say, say, say, say, say, say, say, say

Much too often, the loss.

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0: Sternberg and David Zimmerman with the title track from Overmit Urgas Dog, which is a cassette on Irrlicht. Before that, Herman Dahmen with Psycho Cyberetic Performance off of Verbosonies and Phonographies, which is an LP released by Planum. Before that, Magna Bell with Celine, Retardo, and Labatier from Electroacoustic Ambient Synthesis, and that is a digital release by Canvas Coat. And started the show off with Franziska Close with Side A from Bitterfeld, which is a cassette released by Recordings for the Summer. Stay tuned.
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0: You're listening to Psych Out here on WRAK Atlanta, 91.1 FM, where theoretically we bring you music tapping into the vast collective ocean of sub-self-conscious. I'm joined here today by my betrothed, Joey, debatably McMichin or McMichin.
1: It could also be MacMichin. It could be any of the three, really.
0: But it's definitely not Scottish.
1: It could be Scottish. It could be Irish. My mother is French. I know that much.
0: Fair. Okay, well, we have some music planned for y'all tonight. Kind of let Joey take the reins on this one. It's been a while. We're glad to be back. And, yeah, without further ado, we'll get to it. Oh, just to let y'all know, the show tonight is pre-recorded, so my utmost condolences if you try to call in. Likely no one will answer, because we recorded this at home.
1: I might answer still.
0: Yeah, it's possible. But, yeah, hoping to have some live shows coming soon. But, hey, we're here. We're back. Anyways, yeah, Joe, you wanna go ahead and tell everybody what we're going to be hearing first?
1: Yeah, let me pull up. On the first set, we have Sly Flyer by Swerve Driver on their 1991 album.
0: Spoilers! You gotta wait for that. Just get a little tea.
1: Oh, we just saved the song. Okay.
0: It doesn't matter, I'm kidding. Okay. Yeah, so we're gonna start with a little Swerve Driver, and we'll see where we go from there. This is Psych Out. This is WRK Atlanta.

He invites the star. He lives by instinct. With fears that are not fears, but petals of action.

0: You're listening to Psych Out here on WRAK Atlanta, 91.1 FM. We're at the third mark, not quite halfway. This is the first. This is kind of a ladder back half loaded set we're doing tonight. Thank you for joining us. We'll be here till midnight or so, playing you the finest in psychedelic music, whatever the heck that means.
1: It's a broad spectrum tonight.
0: Definitely, definitely. I'm joined by a wonderful new co-host, my good friend Joey here. We create music together, and we might actually share a little bit of that with y'all tonight, perhaps. But first, to give you guys an overview of what we listened to in the first little bit of the show here, starting most recently and working our way back in time.
1: Yeah, first we had, most recently we had Jawbox with the song FF equals 66.
0: Is that like an equation? Like what's the deal there?
1: I failed math in every grade.
0: Okay.
1: So I couldn't solve what they're trying to say.
0: Right.
1: But we do know that's from their album For Your Own Special Sweetheart.
0: But I mean, just I don't know. I feel like they probably failed math too, like saying FF equals 56.
1: It's pretty mathy rock. I think that they would probably get
0: A,
1: that down.
0: A, B, C, D, E, F. F is the sixth letter of the alphabet.
1: See, this is some smart stuff.
0: Okay, all right. Okay, that actually makes it right. A, B, C, D,
1: Write music, but that's, then before that, we had the band Duster with their...
0: Wait, the album, that was a For Your Own Special Sweetheart, 1994?
1: Oh, 1994, yeah. We missed the year on that one. Before that, we had Duster with their song Gold Dust off their album Stratosphere, 1998.
0: So, all right, I've always wondered this, genuinely.
1: Okay, go ahead.
0: After, you know, my various friends have shown me the band Duster and...
1: It is my favorite
0: songs.
1: Band.
0: Are they named after the clothing, which defined here by, thank you, ChatGPT, is
1: a
0: flame-retardant, lightweight, loose-fitting, full-length coat originally designed in the 1860s to protect riders from trail dust? Is it either that, or is it the stuff that you clean your computer out with, or can do other things with?
1: Personally, I like to believe it's because maybe in their early career that they all wore dusters. This isn't proven by fact, but this is my belief.
0: Okay.
1: And then I know that whenever I listen to them, I personally take Duster. So that's...
0: You're cleaning your computer while you... That's what you mean.
1: That's what I mean. Okay. Yes. Okay. I do clean my computer. I'm always hard at work.
0: Listening to Duster.
1: Listening to Duster.
0: Okay. Heard.
1: Of course, that was from their 1998 album.
0: I mean... That's definitely an activity that merits a soundtrack, so...
1: I agree.
0: It's good they fill that niche.
1: I agree. Bennett, what else do we have on the set?
0: Before that was MX80 with the song Obsessive Devotion from their 1984 release Out of Control.
1: That's kind of crazy for that early of a kind of a shoegaze
0: for
1: album.
0: Sure.
1: Proto-shoegaze.
0: Yeah. Proto-proto.
1: Before that, we had Starflyer 59 with their song The Heart Taker on their album Americana from 1997. And to start off this set, we had Swerve Driver with their song Psyflyer off their album Rays from 1991.
0: Swerve Driver, always welcome here on this show on Psych Out on WRAK Atlanta, also known as Rec Radio, being the non-legal station ID we're obligated to say at approximately this time. Anyways, that concludes the first little segment of our set tonight. Still a lot of music to come, and we're actually just gonna go ahead and jump into an unreleased song that myself, Joey, and some of our other beloveds have created. It is unreleased, and it's off of our upcoming album, Ritual, Fire, and Prayer. Thank you for listening.
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0: Spoilers.

0: Listen to WAK Atlanta, 91.1 FM. This is Psych Out, and that was Psych Out, rather. We played some music. Do you want to know what it is? Should we tell them?
1: Yeah. Thank you guys so much for joining us this hour with Bennett and myself, Joseph. That last song was by the band Jucifer. Oh, no, sorry.
0: No, yeah.
1: Oh, reading the list wrong. The last song was by the band The Pains of Being The Pains of Being Pure at Heart. This is a song, A Teenager in Love, off their 2009 self-titled album.
0: Before that, one that I snuck in. This has mostly been Joey tonight. I snuck one in there. That was Jucifer with the song Japanese and Lovely from their first album from 1998, Calling All Cars on the Vegas Strip. Jucifer, of course, from right down the road in Athens, Georgia. I don't know if they're still touring. I couldn't really find much online.
1: I'm not sure. I played with them once at the basement years and years ago.
0: I was there, apparently.
1: It was very loud.
0: Yeah. I feel like at a
1: permanent ear damage.
0: Yeah, at a Jucifer show, you're trading memories for hearing.
1: Yes.
0: You know, it's sort of a...
1: I'm always okay with that.
0: Yeah,
1: trade.
0: Yeah. Knock on wood.
1: Before that, we had the band Spiritualized with their song Come Together off their 1997 album, Ladies and Gentlemen, We Are Floating in Outer Space.
0: And before that was My Bloody Valentine, which She Found Now from their second album, MBV 2013.
1: Crazy. Before that, we had the band Sun with It Took the Night to Believe off their album Black One from 2005. And Bennett, what did we have before that?
0: Before that, that's an un-yet-to-be-released song that me and Joseph were a big part of the creation of. That was Widow 100s with the song Totally Fine from the upcoming album Ritual, Fire, and Prayer.
1: Thank you so much for listening, and thank you for having me.
0: Absolutely. We'll be back next week. Thank you for revivifying me in this show and, bringing some new energy into...
1: I'm very excited to stretch the definition of psych rock.
0: That's what we're here for, always. Anyways, thank you for tuning in. This is Psych Out. This is WREK Atlanta. Atmospherics is up next. 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

were erected for the poor and needy of the district and paid for by public donation to the charitable trust administered by Baroness Holroyd. All flats have gas lighting, running water and modern toilet facilities. VR 1887.

0: From his album Partitas for Long Strings, you just heard Paul Panhuysen performing the track Partita for 16 Long Strings of Equal Length.
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0: That was Vacillator by Ethel Kane off of her album Perverts.
1: Hi, we're the Little Country Giants, and you're listening to WREK Atlanta 91.1.

0: Do you play croquet with the Queen today?
1: I should like it very much, but I haven't been invited yet.
0: You'll see me there, said the cat, and vanished. Alice was not much surprised at this. She was getting so well used to queer things happening. While she was still looking at the place where it had been, it suddenly appeared again. By the by, what became of the baby? I'd nearly forgotten to ask.
1: It turned into a pig.
0: I thought it would, said the cat, and vanished again. Alice waited a little, half expecting to see it again, but it did not appear, and after a minute or two, she walked on in the direction in which the March Hare was said to live. She began thinking over what the cat had told her.
1: I've seen adders before, so the March Hare will be much the most interesting. And perhaps, as this is May, it won't be raving mad. At least, not so bad as it was in March.
0: Suddenly she looked up, and there was the cat again, sitting on a branch of a tree. Did you say pig or thing?
1: I said pig, and I wish you wouldn't keep appearing and vanishing so suddenly. You make one quite giddy.
0: All right, said the cat, and this time it vanished quite slowly, beginning with the end of the tail and ending with the grin, which remained some time after the rest of it had gone.
1: Well, I've often seen a cat without a grin. But a grin without a cat, it's the most curious thing I ever saw in all my life.
0: She had not gone much longer before she came in sight of the house of the March Hare. She thought it must be the right house because the chimneys were shaped like ears and the roof was thatched with fur. It was so large a house that she did not like to go near it till she had nibbled some more of the left-hand bit of the mushroom and raised herself to about 2 feet high. Even then, she walked up towards it rather timidly, saying to herself,
1: suppose it should be raving mad after all. I almost wish I'd gone to see the Hatter instead.

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Die stille Liebe.

0: That was Eat the Sun from the album The Jurassi Sessions with Prefeast 2.
1: Drei, null, acht, eins, fünf, drei, null, acht, eins, fünf, eins, sieben, sieben, fünf, zwei, eins, sieben, sieben, fünf, zwei, null, drei, sechs, acht, sechs, null, drei, sechs, acht, sechs, drei, eins, eins, eins, acht, drei,
2: Hi, this is Bud Peterson, president here at Georgia Tech, and you're listening to WREK Atlanta.

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That was Philip Thomas with Not Just a Load of Balls.

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1: 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Goodbye.
2: 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Bye. 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Bye. Bye.
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You just heard the ballad number 1 in G minor, opus 23, by Frédéric Chopin. That was performed by Janos Olenichak.

Du Zaytoud's characteristics, op. 2, number 5 in C-sharp minor, Viorgus Goose, Tempo Gusto, by Adolphe Henselt, performed by Esther Boudiardo, from the album titled Henselt Piano Works.

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From a collection entitled Great Singers of the 20th Century, Volume 1, you just heard Benita Valente performing Lascia ch'io pianga from Handel's Rinaldo.

That was Mark O'Connor and Nadia Salerno Sonnenberg with the track Appalachia Waltz from the album Double Violin Concerto.

From Beethoven's 33 Variations on a Waltz by Diabelli, Opus 120, you just heard Variation 24, Fugetta Andante, performed by Peter Serkin.

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0: You just heard the fourth movement of Gustav Mahler's Symphony No. 2, also known as the Resurrection Symphony, in a 1982 recording with Leonard Slatkin conducting the St. Louis Symphony Orchestra.
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1: Listen to me. You have to say this is not our

That was On the Other Side of the Street by Vyacheslav Givoransky, Andrei Kondakov, and Vladimir Volkov from the album In Search of a Standard.

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You just heard the David S. Weir Quartet from the album Renunciation with Ganesh Sound.

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0: Pappy was the khaki sweatband, bowed goat pot-bellied barnyard that only he noticed. The old fart was smart. The old gold cloth Madonna. Dancing to the fiddle and saw, he ran down behind the knoll and slipped on his wooden fish head. The mouth worked and snapped all the bees back to the bungalow. Mama was flattening lard with her red enameled rolling pin when the fish head broke the window, rubber eye erect and precisely detailed. Air holes from which breath should come is now closely fit, with the chatter of the old fart inside. An assortment of observations took place. Mama licked her lips like a cat, pecked the ground like a rooster, pivoted like a duck, her stockings down caught dust and dough balls, she cracked her mouth, glazed, caught one eyelash, rubbed her hands on her gorgeous gingham, her hands brass sticky metal, intricate latchwork, open to the room. Ugh, smell cold mixed with bologna, rubber bands, crumpled wax paper bonnets, fat goose legs, and special jellies, ignited by the warmth of the room. The old fart smelled this through his important breather holes. Cleverly, he dialed from within. From the outside, we observed that the nose of the wooden mask, where the holes had just been a moment ago, was now smooth, amazingly blended, camouflaged in with the very intricate rainbow trout replica. The old fart inside was now breathing freely from his perfume bottle atomizer air bulb invention. His excited eyes from within the dark interior glazed, watered in appreciation of his thoughtful preparation.
1: Oh, man, it's so heavy.
2: Good day, everyone, and welcome aboard Island Flyover. 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During this flight, we will be playing the purest relaxing dance music through the sounds of atmospheric R&B, international pop, and lo-fi beats. Our airline flies every Saturday from 6 to 7 p.m., and on behalf of our captain and our crew, we thank you for flying with us on Island Flyover.

Yeah, you know, see la. All the workers of iniquity shall be cut off just like green herb, you know, which grows each and every day. So all those who fight against Jah, Rastafari, children, and his people, you better change your ways soon, or you shall feel the wrath of the Almighty Jah, Rastafari, Selassie, King of Kings.

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0: don't think you can hold it. 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

0: That was Gladys's Square Bath off of Square Garden.
1: Left of the dial, right on the mark. 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

0: Yeah, as we walk with authority.
1: That was Authority from the album Kaboom by Soul Cannon.

Right. Hello, hello, hello, everyone. You're listening to WREK Atlanta 91.1 FM, and this is DJ Pluto coming at you with Miku Nation. I am actually doing this live again. I have been on vacation for the past 6 weeks, or I've been traveling for the past 6 weeks. And yeah, it was a whole thing. But I pre-recorded all of my episodes except for, I think, I didn't make it onto the air like twice. So I think that's a good track record, I think. But I'm so glad to be back. I'm so glad to not need to pre-record. It's just also way more fun to come down to the station and just do the show live. So I'm glad to be back. It is hot in Atlanta. Wow, it is hot. But I actually really, really missed it, and I was so happy to walk into like this kind of curtain of humidity when I got out of the airport, because I have been sick off and on because I have been traveling a lot through like train, and I took a cruise after the train, and yeah, it was just a whole thing. And of course, when you get on a cruise, you're pretty much bound to get sick in some capacity because you're just in close proximity with so many people that also had traveled right beforehand. It sorts itself out in terms of that. But I have my playlist today. It starts off kind of chill and then kind of goes up and energizes from the lower point as we go on. First song that we have is called Burn Me Again, and it's featuring Megory Neluka, one of my favorite Vocaloids, and it is by MWK on YouTube.

0: trust her. If she's doing this, then...
1: All right, before I play that next song, I'm going to do the tracks for the last few songs. Before that past song that I played was Inabakumori with Spotlight featuring Kai Yuki on the vocals. Love Inabakumori. I think she released this song like not that long ago. They haven't been releasing as often compared to other tracks, but I really, really like whenever they release songs. A lot of Vocaloid artists are either like, I'll dump every single thing that I ever make into my artist profile, or extremely picky about the songs that they release. I know that one of the artists that I follow or that I'm subscribed to on YouTube is like constantly live streaming, constantly tweaking the new tracks for his album. It's really cool to see it live streamed. I've tuned into those live streams every once in a while. But yeah, I think that Inabakumori is in the category of extreme control. Quality control, that's what I wanted to say. And then after that was Tokyo Monaka's Brain Rot featuring Kasane Teto on the vocals. Love the song, love the I love the video for it too. Super cool. It's actually set in the back rooms, in different parts of the back rooms. And I guess now that the back rooms and that type of part of internet lore is becoming a, or has become a movie. It has become a movie. I don't know if it's been released yet, but yeah, Backrooms. All right, next up we have, I had a little bit of a teaser before I got on the mic for this, but it is Pop It Like a Soda featuring, let's see here, Solaria, an English Vocaloid. I don't even know if Solaria has anything other than English in her vocal repertoire. And this is by Serial Experiments off of an album that was released about a month ago. I love it so much. I think that they're Serial Experiments is so fun. They started off making Vocaloid covers of really random songs that you usually don't see being covered by Vocaloids. But this one, I think this entire album or EP or whatever that they just released are all original songs. So this is Pop It Like a Soda.

All right, that was Yara Ra Ra featuring Kasane Teto by Anything Become Mo. This was a new release. I love it. It's just very, like, I love the middle of the song. It's so fun. And the kicks are just insanely just in your face. And the music video has really cool color scheme to it. If you are interested in watching the music videos, I do upload or I make the YouTube playlist that I use for this show public on Miku Nation's YouTube channel, which is the @ Miku Nation, all one word. That is the @ Miku Nation on YouTube. If you can't use the @ for some reason, I think on TVs for some reason it doesn't work, you can look up Miku Space Nation 91.1 or WREK Miku Nation. Any combination of those three phrases will bring us up. All right, up next is a song that I really love. It's like a combination of rockish elements as well as, like, you know, very good electronic experimental. It's by this experimental artist that is also a vocal aid producer called Abaraya. He uses Hatsune Miku and Kafu on the vocals for this one, as well as his own vocals. He made it for YouTube Music Weekend, which I think is an international event, but is very, very popular amongst Japanese users and therefore Vocaloid artists. All right, next, and this specific song is called Urban After Image, once again by Abaraya, featuring Kafu on the vocals.

By Yuri Kuriyama, that was Impossible to Detoxify, featuring Hatsune Miku and Kasane Teto, another song featuring that pretty iconic duo. I don't know how long that has become a popular pairing to do, but I'm glad that it is popular. Oh yeah, I wanted to talk about my last week of vacation, I guess. I went whale watching. That was like a really big highlight while in Seattle. I could have done it many, many times during the Alaskan cruise, but honestly, excursions cost so much. Yeah, we saw orcas. I love orcas. We got to see pod T-123, and during like one of our lunch breaks, when we were on at like one of the harbors and stuff, in one of the many, many islands that there are in the Pacific Northwest. I was on San Juan, one of the San Juan Islands, I believe. I got merch for a specific pod, being T-18. And yeah, I got to learn a lot about orcas that they, I already knew this because I know a lot about cetaceans, aka just whales. They're scientifically called cetaceans. But orcas are actually matriarchal, and I didn't know this until later, but the males actually stay at quote-unquote home with their mothers basically their entire lives. And it's really funny because the mothers, they do whatever they want, or the girls, they do whatever they want. They create a new family. But the boys, they kind of just stay with their mothers forever. And matriarchal lines are sustained more because they stay closer together. And matriarchs or females in orcas can live until 100 years old, whereas the males can only live like 30 to 50 years. That's captivity, or not captivity numbers, obviously. That is the wild, the numbers in the wild. But yeah, anyways, it's really cool to see orcas because there's no way that you can see them in captivity ethically, especially now that we know that husbandry of orcas is not super ethical. So yeah. Next song that we have is a favorite of mine. It was released like 6 months ago, I think. It is by Deco27, somebody that I have played many, many, many times on this show. But this specific song is called Stuck Moth, and it's featuring Hatsune Miku on the vocals, like most other Deco27 songs. Love this song. It is kind of all over the place. We are in the very high energy segment of this show, and it will probably stay like that for the next 25-ish minutes. So yeah, strap in, everyone.

All right, bye. Let's see here. Ryo P, that was Keshite featuring Adachi Rae on the vocals. I love Adachi Rae. Very different from how you usually hear Vocaloids today. Or I guess Adachi Rae isn't technically a Vocaloid. It doesn't matter. It doesn't matter if I refer to something as Vocaloid and it's not the brand Vocaloid. You guys know what I'm talking about. Yeah, love that song. It's not super popular, but I think that it's fun and uses Ray's voice in a very interesting way. Kind of works with it while still being softer. I feel like Adachi Rae usually is paired with harsher vocal or harsher instrumentals because her voice is by default very like digital and kind of usually has that conventional pairing with unconventional instrumentals slash harsher instrumentals. But I think it adds a nice contrast to this song by Rio P. All right. Next song is Electro Swing, which I don't know if I'm a fan of Electro Swing, but I include Electro Swing songs because it is, I wouldn't say like a huge part of Vocaloid, but it is definitely more present in Vocaloid spaces than I have seen in any other subgenre slash genre space. So, of course, it's an essential part. I need to give kind of the full perspective of Vocaloid. So, this is a collaboration between three producers, Miyamori Bungaku, who I have played multiple times on here. I don't know if I played him recently. The next producer is Dopamine, the I is an exclamation point, and then Zensen. And I think I have also played Zensen on here a few times. This specific song is called Flask Disco and is featuring Hatsune Miku on the vocals once again.

Thank you.

That was Fantasy Disco Night by Sawtown featuring, I believe, yeah, it was just Hatsune Miku on the vocals. Love, I mean, okay. I am coming around in terms of Sawtown. I thought that, I don't know, at the very start, I felt like their production was very overwhelming in a way that didn't really contribute much. Like, I didn't feel like hyped up, I just felt overwhelmed. But I think they've gotten like way better at kind of reaching a more general audience when it comes to that stuff, because I love an energetic song. That's like my thing. I am constantly like listening to these songs that people are like, I can't. Can you please turn it off? Please. I know that you like this, but please, like, have mercy on me. So me saying this artist made me overwhelmed at first, it says something. But yeah, I really like

up until like 2016, that like, I don't know, it was like this drought of Vocaloid artists. Like a bunch of the main people that kind of got it off of the ground were kind of doing their own thing. A lot of them went into the Japanese music industry because they got noticed for their music production talents through their Vocaloid uploads on Nico Nico, YouTube, Spotify, etc. And yeah, they had a lot of success in a lot of spaces, but there weren't a lot of new people replacing them during that time. And once Vocaloid kind of like did the we're so back thing in like 2016, that's when this new kind of style of Vocaloid started evolving. Because it used to be very, very different. It used to be a lot more softer songs, but I think pivoting to more dance-heavy, more electronic producers getting into the space and getting popular in the space, popularity is the main highlight here rather than the Vocaloid space in general, because if you explore Vocaloid for a long time, you will find literally any genre of music you absolutely want. So this isn't like generalizing Vocaloid and the space in Vocaloid, because you can't really do that. But in 2016, Hachi also released Sand Planet, which was like the original Girl Get Up song for the Vocaloid community, being like, this is a desolate wasteland, we need to release new music. And it was coming from Hachi, who had abandoned is a heavy word, but basically he did the same thing as all of the other ones. Kenshi Yonezu, you may know that name now, even outside of Vocaloid, because he made the Chainsaw Man opening very recently. He's doing really well in the music industry, but back in 2016, he released a song and was like, hey, we need to revive the Vocaloid space. We need to make something new. And then everyone did. And this song came in pretty much the same time. It's called Kimagure Mercy, and it's featuring Hatsune Miku on the vocals by Hachioji P. I love this song. I think it's a bop. It's just a bop. I love it. Love it, love it, love it. But with that being said, this is going to be the last song. Thank you, everyone, for listening to my talks on all of this and the songs that I selected. But a true vintage, 9 years ago, this song was released, Kimagure Mercy, featuring Hatsune Miku on the vocals.

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0: That was She'll Be Coming Around the Mountain by Booker White. That was off The Journey of Chris Strachwitz, the Arhuli Records 40th Anniversary Collection.
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1: Hi, this is Spike, and you're listening to Mountain Breeze here on WREK Atlanta, 91.1 FM. I am not in the studio today, but I do have a pre-recorded session done today on the 27th for tomorrow, May 28th. Well, I guess when you're listening to it, it would be today, May 28th. It is 6 p.m. here in Atlanta, Georgia, and first up, we are going to have Big Country by Momo Boyd off the album Miss Michigan.

You just heard Don't Say Goodbye by The Warren Treaty off the album Don't Say Goodbye. Before that, you heard Will You Do Me a Kindness by Mercy Lemon off the album Will You Do Me a Kindness. And before that, you heard Big Country by Momo Boyd off the album Miss Michigan.

That was Hazel by Abigail LaPelle off the album Shadow Child. Before that was On My Own by Bedouin off the album On My Own. And before that was Fly On by Future Birds off the album Fly On. Up next is Someone Like You by Abigail LaPelle off the album Anniversaries and More Songs About Love. This week's playlist is really Abigail LaPelle heavy. And I mean, I only have 3 songs of hers that I'm playing, but it's... I mean, I don't usually play 3 songs of an artist. Not that this is to say that I, like, love this artist or something. I just had been listening to some of her songs recently, and so they ended up on the playlist. I hope you enjoy.

You just heard Lord, That's a Long Way by Sierra Hull off the album A Tiptoe High Wire. Before that was Circling the Drain by Steep Canyon Rangers off the album Next Act. And before that was Someone Like You by Abigail LaPelle off the album Anniversaries and More Songs About Love.

You just heard Magic Moon by Mountain Man off the album Magic Ship. Before that was Feels Like We Only Go Backwards, a cover of a Tame Impala song, sung by Abigail LaPelle off the album Anniversaries and More Songs About Love. Before that was Try by Birds of Chicago off the album Love in Wartime. And before that was No Springtime by Allison Russell off the album No Springtime. Thanks for tuning in to Mountain Breeze here on WREK Atlanta 91.1 FM. I will try to be in the station next week. We will see. but thank you all for listening to today's show, and I hope you have a wonderful rest of your Thursday afternoon.

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0: had a sword and a pistol, a bucket at his side, a rope strap by Mr. Gamble. Hemo, I'mo, chemo, chymo, rider, out here, a rope strap in a week of flannel, little yellow bug, a rope strap by Mr. Gamble. He rode right up
1: 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Gamble said,

just heard Memories of Ice by the G and Demi K off of the album Wanderers here on WREK Atlanta.

How can we help each other and the planet during these historic, uncertain times? Did you know that there are millions of farmers in developing nations using harmful practices that not only make it hard for them to make ends meet, but also hurt the environment? The good news is there's a solution. For more than 30 years, nonprofit Trees for the Future has planted over 180 million trees and helped tens of thousands of farmers achieve independence and stability so that they're able to weather any storm. Trees for the Future trains farmers to rethink farming and use trees to flatten the curve on environmental harm while improving their nutrition and income. Let's come together to build a better future for communities in need and the planet. 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

0: That was Dogs of America by Wax Museums from the album Wax Museums.
1: Oh yeah, give it to me one time. Give it to me two times. Give it to me three times. Yeah. Give it to me four times.

Good evening. You are listening to WREK Atlanta 91.1 FM. This is 5446, an hour of reggae, ska, dub, all sorts of groovy, skanky, irie goodness. DJ Dank here in the studio doing it on my own over the summer. But as always, if you want to call me up, it's 404-894-2468. That's the number in the studio. And we're online at wrek.org. But taking you from 8 to 9 with the reggae, starting off with some ska, as has become tradition, and bringing it all around. Enjoy 5446 here on WREK Atlanta 91.1 FM.